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5: Maybe on a fast song. I'm really not into slow songs.
6: You just have to play the game a little longer.
0: Access granted.